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3: 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What's Up in Town, 8:30. 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

0: It's been 19 years of God's goodness. 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
1: 10 years of worship, 10 years of praise, 10 years of prayers, a generation of women lifting one sound to heaven. 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

0: live music and more. 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
1: banger. Hello, what's up? This is Andy Dusty. Hey, how was your afternoon?
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Take it easy and catch the right vibes from 8 to 10 a.m. It's all reggae on Hits FM. Yeah. Here is a land far, far away. 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
9: Your mama say he's coming to give us a 24-hour economy. Now in Napo say even God sleeps. Somebody tell Napo that God does not nap.
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0: hallelujah. Yes. 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
1: You're worthy.
0: Thank you, Lord.
1: Thank you, Jesus.
0: For all that you've done for us, Lord. For making a change in our life, Lord.
1: Yes, Lord. The change we surrender.
0: Right now, in the name of Jesus, Lord. And ask that you just use the lyrics to touch people's minds, Lord. Touch hearts, Lord. Minister to the people, Lord.
1: Yes, Lord.
0: We ask that you just use us, Lord, for we're willing vessels, Lord.
1: Hallelujah.
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0: 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Christian hip-hop. And R&B.
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2: 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That's all.
3: Time to rock it. 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
0: 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What's your relation to the patient?
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I might start a riot, get them people started. 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

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I might start a ride, get that beat from Shorty. 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I might start a ride, get that beat from Shorty. 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

The mailbox is full and cannot accept any messages at this time. Goodbye.